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What's up, Shane? What's up, Lynn? 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

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Beat it off the wall, knock it down, get nasty on cam. 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

Y'all know how it go, man. Weezy F, baby, Cash Money Millionaire. Please say the baby if you don't do nothing else. 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

0: What's up, it's Young Jazz with the Juice. I got a DM the other day. Somebody said, Jazz, what's that car place you always telling me to go to? 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And if they don't have it, they will go out there and get it for you. And if you don't have the best credit, you might have a foreclosure or even a repo on your record. Don't worry, because at Shabana Motors, they gonna get you financed so you can be swinging and banging on the road today. All you need is a good job, down payment, references, address, ID, and they got you. 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You gonna see my girl, Miss Ware, when you walk in at Shabana Motors over there. Then I want you to ask for my girl, Miss Sean. Miss Sean gonna let you know about all the best deals they got going on, and they got some of the best sellers at Shabana Motors. Tell her to hook you up with the best one that they got. And don't forget, let her know that Young Jazz with the Juice from 97.9 The Box sent you. 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
0: Bag it up. 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

0: Yo, Eli, why they touch to me? 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
0: to me.
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0: Like, I ain't got a header to the left
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0: of me.
1: I ain't got a header.
0: Like, we ain't in these streets more than sesame. 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
1: 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Tell her to hook you up with the best one that they got. And don't forget, let her know that Young Jazz with the Juice from 97.9.

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0: Hey, Lil April, where's your little sidekick?
1: Little? Who are you calling little?
0: You.
1: Me? Oh, I'm not little, and neither is she. So why you call her Lil April?
0: Well, little girl, little April name was commissioned by a great man, my dad.
2: Yeah, my sidekick gave me this name, so I'm stuck with it. He's surely missed.
1: I'll be your new sidekick, Lil April, but you can lose the little for me, Uncle.
0: How about you get lost while I tell these good people to come out to the little dealership inside the loop, Fairdeal Auto Sales. 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
2: 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And call us to hear more about our layaway plans at 713-924-3980.
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12: That's a while ago we said we was gonna say 713-635-8400.
11: 8-8400 or 8-4-0-0, either way, Craig.
12: But they gonna remember it better than when we say 713-635-8400. 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

0: tight, but yeah.
1: I be in my section, he be in his. We can go bottle for bottle in this junk. Strip club stunt, I'ma stunt hard. We can go dollar for dollar in this junk. He missed the get it done. I'm Mrs. One of One. Fall in love every time we link. He got me sprung.com. Mind these girls can't keep it peace. 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

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Top real sleek, big tip, big gun, oh. 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
1: 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What you going to do? I'm talking to you. 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

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What am I now possessed? 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
9: 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I'm your host, Sky Houston. How you feeling about the sleep schedule, the screen time? I'm speaking with Dr. Jessica. Today we're talking about sleep, screens, and getting back into a healthy routine. This is part two, the overflow. And I'd like to talk, if you would, about getting kids back to regular meal times, reestablishing what they're eating, and planning out lunches for parents. If it really affects anything, what your kid is eating or not eating during the day. For me, I noticed my kid has not had breakfast now, and he goes the entire day at school and is starving by the time I pick him up. But what ramifications are happening for his brain when he goes the entire school day? Can this truly make a difference?
10: Good question. I'm gonna tell a funny story too. But so the foods are, and I don't know what I can say. You know,
9: tell me what worked for you. That's what you can say.
10: Sure. I took out food with dyes in it, which is sadly, it's a lot of foods in the American diet, like, Doritos, Cheetos, a lot of candies, a lot of juices, a lot of soda, the Fantas that are orange and Fantas that are red and, you know, red drinks, Kool-Aid. All of that stuff is dusted, or like all of these dyes that are being used. If you scan it, and I'm not going to plug an app or anything like that right now, but if you scan it and you look at it, there's an app. I mean, obviously you could turn a soda around and you can see what the macros of it, like the amount of sugar, the this, the that. But what they don't tell you is what the dyes and the other chemicals in those products actually lead to. There are certain cancers. There are certain attention deficit disorder. There is inflammatory processes fibromyalgia and lupus.
9: Now, Jessica, I gotta, there's somebody listening right now who's saying, child, I grew up on all of that. I'm perfectly fine. Them kids gonna be all right. Y'all make too big of a deal of all of these things. Hyper, this. There's a parent saying, I haven't seen it really make a difference. Are they missing it? Or again, does it truly matter?
10: Yes. The answer is yes, it matters. For some parents, and we have to also remember, there's a certain, everybody has a different threshold, right? Everybody sees things differently. My goal on my social media platform and being here on the show and, you know, and educating my own family and friends is that I just give them the information, right? Whether they want to believe it or follow it or anything, That is their, you know, everybody has the choice, right? To make the decision that is best for their family. But I would be remiss if I did not share what I know.
9: And let me ask this, what she knows, she is an ER doctor. And with that being said, what are you seeing in the ER that children are coming in for mostly, say back to school time this time last year? What do you see, or do you even see a lot of kids coming through ER? Maybe they're going to urgent care, but is there a correlation with kids coming in around back to school time?
10: Well, back to school time, it's always going to be injuries for the kiddos. We're back in school, which means we're back to PE, which means we're back to jumping off the monkey bars and, you know, I can do this. Watch this. Yeah. Watch this. You know, so yeah, the good stuff. So yeah, we see a lot of like sprained ankles and, you know, a lot of bobos and uh-ohs, you know, that's really what we see most of.
9: Is there anything we haven't caught yet that you want parents to be aware of as we're helping them get back to school? We've talked about this sleep time. We've talked about screens and getting back into a healthy routine. What are practical ways family can reset our routines now that we are officially back in that thing?
10: And again, this is also mom here, you know, so I'm a mom too, and we don't always get it right. We don't always get it perfect. Everybody's doing the best that they can. And I just, you know, fail fast. A good friend of mine says fail fast. If you see something isn't working, or you see, you know, it's not working for your household, like, change it up. Don't be afraid to try something different. In terms of, just really quickly, in terms of the sleep and kind of pulling away from screen time, because if you think about a casino, right, the lights, the dings, the sounds, all of that, it's like, it's keeping you stimulated. If you kind of slowly decide that, hey, around this time, everybody bring your devices down. That could even go for the parents too, right? Everybody at this time, everybody bring your devices down. We're going to put it in this bucket. It doesn't even have to be, we're going to sit down and sing Kumbaya and hold hands. Like, that's unrealistic, right? But at least we're going to, prep for the next day. What are we eating for breakfast tomorrow? We're going to make our lunches for the next day together. A lot of people like to journal. Some people like to do Bible studies. Some people like to read a scripture. Some people, you know, just something that does not involve the screen, where you can slowly, like, hey, I'm going to go take my shower now. Now I'm going to, you know, do this. I'm going to check my homework real quick, or whatever the case may be. Give them an assignment, to say every evening, daughter, this is what you do. Son, this is what you do. Mom, this is what you do. Dad, this is what, everybody has kind of a routine that is not related to the screen, to kind of slowly wind down the house, you know, bring the lights down in the house, not just the screen in your face, but bring the lights down. And, you know, again, fail fast. If it doesn't work for your family, try something different. Yeah.
9: Now, I love that you said that. My question was going to be, how does a parent, who has their own sleep hygiene problem and their own stress levels, it's a trickle down effect, or it can be, and we're telling the kid what to do, but they're looking at you. You know how they say, more is caught than taught. So if your schedule is all out of whack, you're getting home late from work, you're, you know, failing to enforce your own regimen, they do the same. What I noticed lately for me is I am tired. So I'll do dinner. I'll do certain things. I'll jump in the shower and let him see me, or I'll tap the door. Hey, I'm about to do this. And then what I find is I go lay me down to sleep, and I see my kid isn't the rebellious kid yet, where he's like, shoot, she gone to sleep, I'm do my thing. What I've observed is that he starts winding down too. Like, the house is getting quiet and he feels like, okay, I'm giving him the opportunity to be responsible for himself, rather than I'm tired of telling you over and over, knocking on the door, get up, go to sleep. I'm finding that he watches what I say and what I do.
10: Mm-hmm. That's good. But you didn't have to be all, you didn't have to do that to me, Sky. What? You didn't have to do that.
9: What?
10: You're just like, but they're watching us.
9: In your defense, you are a doctor of ER. Your schedule is all over the place, and you do a lot.
10: Yeah, no, I was just like, I felt convicted. I felt like, oh Lord, is she right? But you're right. More is caught than taught. And I, like, this year, every year I have, like, you know, my little New Year's goal. And this year, just ironically, my goal was, you know, last year was like, eat healthier. One year was, go to the gym more, whatever. This year was sleep. Prioritize sleep, because so much happens when you're sleeping. And so you're right. More is caught than taught. And sometimes my kids tucking me in, you know, sometimes they pulling the cover up and good night, mom. You good? Yeah. Sometimes they're tucking me in, 'cause I'm just that tired. But, you're right. If they see you winding down, they see you shutting down, then they're going to follow suit.
9: I'm sorry. And let me say this as well, because none of us are getting it right 100% of the time. You're trying, like you said earlier, fail fast, but fail forward. Sometimes you get it right, but what you're trying to do is set the precedent for the kid. If you never shoot at a precedent or a routine or what we do in this house, if you never even set it, you just, you know, leave it up to chance, it's going to be 9 times out of 10, it won't happen. So again, consistency is that hard part. How does it biologically affect your kid if we're not getting, them to bed and up early? Take that hard route early on, parents. This is my own personal suggestions for getting kiddos back to success, things that I'm going to try. shoot at it, swing for the fences, set what it is, and like they said, hopefully they won't turn from it. The Bible says train up a child in the way that he should go, and when they're older, they won't depart. Try it. I'm finding the things I try, I'm getting better results from at least trying. When I think he's not listening, I'll see him do something that, like, he'll go put the food up that I left on the stove. I didn't have to say, go put it up and get ready for bed. I'm noticing when I wake up, it's done.
10: Baby steps. Baby steps. And acknowledging their effort, too, at trying to get to the goal, right? You know, and give yourself some grace along the way. We're trying to do the best we can.
9: Yeah. No grace in the beginning, though. Get this stuff together. We're back to school fresh. We're talking about success for the school year, setting kids up for success, sleep, screens, and getting back into a healthy routine. Don't give yourself no grace until about 6 weeks in. Get that first progress report first, and then
10: first progress report.
9: Get that first report, then reassess. Reassess after that. Well, thank you again to my in-studio guest, Dr. Jess. We'll have her on again because there's so many things that I want to run by her. Having a friend in the village to speak to some of the things that we see on the daily. So, Dr. Jessica, again, thank you for being here on the Public Affairs Podcast.
10: Absolutely. Thank you so much for having me.
9: Anything that I didn't let you say that you want to say before you get out?
10: I think that's it. Sleep, screens, back to school. Yeah, we hit it.
9: We got it. Screen, sleep, back to school. You can do this, parents, and we're rooting for you. We're rooting for you the entire way. All right. As always, if you know somebody doing great things in the community, something you want us to talk about or address, let us know. Reach out. It's the Public Affairs Podcast.

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3: Welcome back to the Public Affairs Podcast. I'm your host, Sky Houston. Have you ever asked the question, why didn't somebody teach me that in school? Had I known that, I might have made a better decision. Well, today inside the podcast, we're talking or reflecting on the 7 life lessons schools forgot to teach us. I have Derek J. Love. Welcome to the studio, D.
6: Thank you, ma'am. Thank you very much.
3: Was it Marines or were you in the Navy? What part the of
6: world's
3: the service?
6: Finest. The world's finest Navy.
3: The world's finest Navy. After that, you were in law enforcement, correct?
6: Yes. I was a police officer here in Houston.
3: When does it come to your attention that, hey, I've been out here. I'm an adult. I have my job. What's happening at this part of life that said this book needs to happen now?
6: Well, yes, I do have 2 children. My son is a junior in college now, and my daughter's a junior in high school. And as I'm teaching my son and trying to fill in the gaps that I didn't know as a kid, I was like, man, this is something that other young men and young people, period, could benefit from. My lived experience of not knowing about money, not knowing about a lot of the things that we didn't know in school, I can help to bridge that gap between what school is teaching and what's required to function in life as a functional adult, especially when it comes to personal finance. And the things that's in this book, I've been teaching him this over the years, but it's like there's a lot of people that don't know this information, and the parents aren't teaching it. Not that they don't know, they may have lived it, but they're not teaching it in a practical way that's like, here's what you need to do.
3: Walk me through you deciding what were the gaps that you wanted to fill for your son, and what topics did you decide to target with the book?
6: The financial gap was one of the biggest ones, because I base it on the premise that we go to school to get an education so that we can get a good job and have a home and you know, live the American dream, right? So that's the premise. They don't teach you how to build wealth. So I wanted him to know, hey, no. Don't buy the Jordans, buy the stock. You can buy a pair of Jordans, but buy more stock. Buy assets so that when you're my age, you're way up ahead of the curve and you're not stuck trying to depend on somebody else to take care of you. So I wanted him to make sure that you didn't grow up like I did. I had to learn the hard way. He shouldn't have to learn the hard way. I teach my son to save a good portion of what he earns. I set him up on my credit card, the one credit card that I have, to build his credit early on so that he can buy a house when he's young.
3: How old was your son when you set him up on your credit card? Is there a

0: rule of thumb for parents, by this age you can start building credit? Like,
1: so my son, I added him when he was 14. I don't know if there's a magical age, but 14 is a good number, you know, to start. And again, that's parents. If you have good credit, don't use your kids to jack them up and their credit is bad before they even get started. But yeah, if you have a good credit reputation, add them on your account. It builds history. It builds credibility before they even get out the gate good. They already have some background in credit. I don't teach credit as a tool, because credit's not money. So I don't want you to misinterpret that. Credit is just a report card on how well you're managing your money and your debt. So again, I don't want you to think credit is the replacement of actual money.
0: And how does he respond to that? How does he take to that lesson?
1: My son, he hates debt. Let's just put it that way. So he's working to make sure he saves his coins, and anything that he hasn't borrowed anything. But if he does, he's going to pay it back, because he understands that there's consequences and it will mess up the credit if you don't pay that back. He's much more mature. And I believe that's in part because I've been kind of preparing him all this time. Like, there's a real life out here that you got to go and function in, man. So you can't, you don't have the luxury of staying stupid all your life.
0: You don't have the luxury of staying stupid all your life. I love that. And I know you say that verbatim, just like that, to your son.
1: Exactly.
0: So tell me this, those seven questions or seven lessons, run off to me what categories they are. We've already talked about credit or finances as one of the seven. You just mentioned relationships as one of the seven. That's two. What are the other pillars that you talk about in the book, Undereducated?
1: One of them I talk about is career choices. Like, we all have to go out here and function and earn a living. So what are you going to do? How are you going to earn your money? I talk about the lifestyle that you want to have, basing your career around the lifestyle you desire. So it reshapes the mind. It's not just, I'm going to get a job. Like, well, I want to do something that's going to actually bring me fulfillment and I can feel like I'm executing my purpose. That's one of the chapters I talk about. Another chapter I talk about is the traps to avoid. You think about it, you know, you like my daughter, she came to me one night, daddy, is a rat in the house, a little mice in my house. And so I had to do some research. Like, okay, well, how do I get rid of this thing? I had to set a trap for it. So I found out what it likes, what its appetite was, and what its habits were. And I trapped the rat because I set out some food for it to trap it. Well, this world out here, they set traps. They study our habits. They study our appetites. And they learn how to set us up.
0: Who is the they, sir? Who is the they that you're talking about? The they who?
1: The they would be this capitalistic society. Not an individual, but just capitalism as a whole. Because everybody outside of your door is trying to get your money. And so I want you to understand how to protect your money and how to grow your money and how to keep your money.
0: All right. So we have finance, we have relationships, we have traps. What else are part of that top seven?
1: I have a chapter in there called What the Hell? I'm in Sales. Because we're all in sales, whether we know it or not. So, and a sale is simply you're using your influence to get someone to take an action. I talk about sales. I talk about your personal brand awareness. Like, what do people think of when they think of you? What comes to mind? We all have a brand, and that affects our economics, how people perceive you, what they think about when they see you, when they hear your name. People make decisions about you before you ever open your mouth. Your brand will determine whether you get that opportunity or not. I use this example in the book. As a police officer, there will be times I would have a job where someone could come and work. And if you didn't show up, as far as I'm concerned, I'm never going to call you again because you make me look bad. So your brand now is I can't rely on you. And so you losing money because I may not tell you, but you're going to miss that opportunity because your brand tells me that you don't value me or my time or this job. So I'm going to just pass you over. And so for any young person that's thinking that it doesn't matter, it does. People may not ever tell you, but it affects your life and it affects your economics. So then I have a chapter called Life Skills Needed to Survive and Thrive. So I tend to ask questions a lot. So I ask questions like, why not me? And why can't I? And how can I? You know, a lot of times we see a problem and then we don't think about, okay, well, what can I do about it? I don't have enough money. Okay, well, what are we going to do about it? I'm in debt. Okay, well, what are you going to do about it? Those questions like, how can I increase my wealth? How can I buy another property? How can I? Whatever. And then another chapter that I have in there is dealing with relationships, from friendships to parents to dating relationships to marriage. And I have four pillars in there that I talk about marriage. It's really, really good stuff. This book is a great book. I don't know if I told you that.
0: I'm sorry. Go ahead.
1: Yeah. So it's a really, really great book. And like I said, the seven lessons I talk about, it's way more than seven, but those are just the seven core kind of topics that I address.
0: The book is titled Undereducated, Seven Life Lessons Schools Forgot to Teach Us. Now, do you really think they forgot, or what is the real deal behind it? Are the things that you're talking about in this book just as important as the curriculum that they are teaching out there? Why or why not?
1: Well, did they forget? No. And I'm careful what I say this, because I know there's a lot of great educators out there, and I don't want them to take offense to this title.
0: Yeah, watch yourself, because Darius Cook got in trouble just this week about what the kids do not know. So, but go ahead, be as transparent as you like.
1: Yeah, I saw that. But no, I can't fault the teachers or the educators. It's not they have a curriculum that they have to follow. But I do think the system, the economic system, is designed to produce employees. The school is kind of geared towards pushing you out to the workforce. You can go to school for 12 years, 20 years, and they're not going to teach you the things that you actually use to build wealth for yourself. They'll teach you how to go build it for somebody else, but they're not going to teach you how to build wealth for you. And so that's the bridge that I try to gap. You know, the information that we don't know for our personal economics and relationships and other things, like, again, being timely. Like, schools, you got a bell that sets a time, but in the real world, if you show up late, you know, how many people got fired for being late to work? And then they want to say, oh, man, they hating on me. Now you late. You didn't show up on time.
0: Now, we're talking to the adults now. We were talking about lessons that you didn't learn in school, but after school, there's real life school. So it's not just for the kids that we're talking, taking an audit of your current life and looking to see, where do I need to shift? What transition do I need? If I've been at the same place expecting the same results, why am I still here? And am I satisfied with that? If you're not satisfied with it, maybe some of these seven lessons could, you know, be re-engaged in your adult life.
1: Yeah, I agree. I mean, we always have to continue to learn. You know, we never stop learning as adults. And it's unfortunate. A lot of people, they kind of turn that phase off. They get out, they get a job, they get a career, they get in relationships, and then life keeps lifing. And before you know it, you know, it's we looking back like with a lot of regrets, like, man, what happened? We have that what I call the Gomer Powell moment, where we like, Shazam, what went wrong?
0: There you go, telling your age again. Who is Gomer Powell, sir?
1: But no, so I really hope people would engage. I wrote this book for the young adults who are kind of coming into adulthood, trying to figure it out. But it can also benefit those who are, you know, already adults and kind of looking back like, man, I wish I'd have known this.
0: What's the difference between recognizing that you did not learn something and actually now doing better because you know better?
1: Well, the key, like anything in life, you got to do something. If you want to change, you have to change. Acknowledging the problem, that's great. That's one phase. But what are you going to do about it? Because talking about it, that's not, you've been doing that all your life. What actions are you going to implement to change? What books are you going to now read? What courses are you going to now take? What opportunities are you going to take advantage of to change?
0: And that's where I wanted to bait you to, actually, Derek, because what I know about you, you do invest in yourself to get to your next level. You invest in training. You go out the city, overseas, wherever you need to go to obtain the information. Talk about your mindset with that. It's one thing I don't want to do with the podcast. What you need to do, you to the listener. I do like telling what I've done. So would you take that posture and tell us the mind shift that you had about going out and investing in yourself?
1: I understand that there's a whole lot of people out here who know way more than I do, and they've invested time to put together a course, write a book, do a lecture, do something that can share that information and transfer that information to somebody else. So I don't mind going and investing in that, because that's how I grow. That's how I learn. I can't expect to grow and to get to a next, whatever that next level financially is, or any aspect of my life, without gaining that knowledge from somebody who's already done it, who's already been there, who's already experienced it. Mm-hmm. And so my dad told me, one of the few things I remember from my dad is that, man, you're not going to live long enough to make all the mistakes. So at some point, you got to learn from somebody else.
0: That's so good. You're not going to live enough to make all of the mistakes. So learn from somebody else. That's rich. That's real rich.
1: Yeah. And so that's how I live my life. So it's like, I will invest to go and sit through a course. I will invest to go sit at somebody's feet, say, hey, man, I don't know how to do this. Like, I do a lot of fishing, right? And so fish don't discriminate. They don't know who's up there. And so if I see you're catching fish and I'm sitting right next to you and I'm not catching fish, I'm not going to hate on you. I'm saying, hey, man, what kind of bait are you using? How deep are you fishing? I'm going to ask questions, because the fish don't know the difference between me and you.
0: Yeah.
1: All they know is he has something that I want and you don't, or you're not in position to offer me what I want. So I'm going to go over here. And so I will invest. I will learn. I will investigate, because that's the way you grow. That's the way you learn. You got to ask questions.
0: I love that. Give me another one, because that was just a gem. Fish don't discriminate. Give me another life lesson that you have basically made your own. What's something else maybe your father said or you overheard a mentor say that really stuck with you?
1: Well, the first one that I live my life by genuinely, and I try to teach this to my kids, nobody owes you anything. I mean, no one owes you anything. Anytime you have an opportunity for something, you should be grateful, because they didn't have to do that for you. Like, I teach my sons about, you know, going to get a job. Like, somebody had to labor to create that job. They don't owe you that job. So treat that job like you deserve it, and this is your opportunity to earn income on these people's job, whatever that may be. I have this phrase I call fire yourself, and that's basically, don't treat your job like an employee. See your job as an independent contractor. Instead of you saying, I'm going to go and I'm going to put this round peg in this round hole, let's say, hey, how can I increase productivity and do more?
0: Why would they want to do that?
1: Well, great question. They would want to do that because when management looks to expand or grow, they're going to be looking at who can I call that has the company at their, you know, that's trying to grow and help us to make more money or to whatever the service that you provide. So when management looking around for who can they elevate, they're going to look to you. They're not going to look to the person who's complaining and crying and acting a fool all the time. Every time you look at them, they got something negative to say. No, they're going to look and say, hey, man, you know, this guy here, he shows up early. He does what he's supposed to do. He's trying to figure out how we can grow. Let's promote him. Well, that's exactly how I want it to happen. I want people to take that mindset and say, hey, no. I work for me. I'm the CEO of Me Incorporated. And I provide a quality service for this organization. And they just cut my check.
0: Yeah.
1: But I'm the boss of me.
0: Now watch it, because I don't want to set you up for failure. You walk in those people's office and tell them, I'm the CEO. In their building, you are not their CEO. You are the CEO of you. But I love it. I love it. I love it. Just having a little fun on today. Now, Derek, where can they find this book?
1: Well, both books are available on Amazon. You can find them on Amazon, and they're also on Audible. If you like audiobooks, it's available on Audible. I invested, again, like you said before, I invested money to record them on Audible just so people could not have an excuse. I don't write reading. Well, listen to it. You know, if I need to put a trap beat to it, I'll do that too. I just want you to get the information. That's all. So yeah, they're both available on Audible. If you want to buy directly from me in the local Houston area, then, you know, we can talk about that too.
0: Now, I did ask you this double question. I'll learn how to ask one question at a time. But the second half of that question, what's a true cost or a decision you made that you didn't realize it was going to be so costly until you paid the price for it?
1: That's a good question.
0: And don't give me no media professional answer. I want a real to life from your gut. Man, that hurt. Type of lesson. And the cost could have been emotional. It doesn't just have to be financial, emotional. It could have been mental, psychological. Like, a cost can have so many versions.
1: Yeah, I think one that I kind of lean on a lot is I didn't set boundaries. I didn't learn how to say no.
0: In a professional setting, what do you mean?
1: In a relational setting, in any setting. I didn't know how to set boundaries. I didn't know how to say no to things that I didn't want to do. And that's actually one of the things I talk about in this book. I talk about there's three types of debt. There's financial debt,
0: mm-hmm.
1: Then there's emotional debt, and then there's a mental debt. And so there's a nuance to them, but one of them is not being able to say, I don't want to do this, and not do it anyway, but now I'm resenting what I did. And so, or one of them is, you know, I have an expectation, but you didn't say you were going to do that.
0: Unnegotiated expectation is what it is. Ooh, that's good.
1: Yeah. So, you know, I have an expectation for you to do something that we didn't even talk about. And now I'm mad because you didn't do it, but I never expressed that I wanted that. Or if I did express it and you didn't commit to it, I can't have that expectation. So now I'm upset.
0: Ooh, that's so good. We're talking relationship talk now. Now I was all talking about economics and all of, you know, raising the youth. Now it takes me to the heart and mind of the negotiator. Like, I have a boundary, and one, I didn't know to set this boundary, but I realized this is my boundary right here. And I have an expectation, two totally different things, my boundary and my expectation. But the key to that is that it's mine. Mm-hmm. And if I don't tell the other person in the relationship my standing, what my relational boundary or expectation it is, it's on me how I feel about the outcome. That's so good. I'm sorry. That's good.
1: Yeah. And here's another thing that I learned. And I had to really grow up and kind of really grow up with this.
0: Grow up.
1: It's like, once you set that boundary and set that expectation, People don't have to do it.
0: They don't have to do it. People will do what they want to do. You can't control. Oh, that's good.
1: Yeah. And so if once you realize that people don't have to do it, then it kind of removes some of the potential for offense. I'm trying to think of the other word, but it removes that expectation and you're not disappointed and looking at people sideways.
0: You're managing you. You're finally learning how to manage you, your emotions, your expectations, your minds. It's all on you. So you're removing your connection to the outcome. Whether they do it or don't do it, I'm okay or at peace with what I require for me. I got to release whatever they do or don't. I'm not attached to the outcome.
1: That couldn't have been said any better. That takes a lot of maturity. That takes a lot of maturity.
0: And it takes learning and knowing yourself. A lot of times we don't spend enough time with ourselves. So what ends up happening, we get in these relationships and we're relating to the other person for something, right? We can be relating to their trauma. We can be relating to their looks. We're just attracted to them. We could be related to the chemistry. But have we connected with what we want, the character of a person? Mm-hmm. What I say I want, what they want, do we meet and match? Or have we agreed to work at it? We can talk about relationships all day long. So we're not, this book though, is Undereducated, 7 Life Lessons Schools Forgot to Teach Us. I think you need to do a follow-up, 7 Life Lessons, strictly after we got knocked down in a relationship and got back up. All right, ladies and gentlemen, we only touched on the surface of the book, Undereducated, 7 Life Lessons Schools Forgot to Teach Us. If you want to reach out to Derek J. Love, how can they find you?
1: You can reach me on social media, which is kind of how most people do these days. It's Derek J. Love, and that's D-E-R-R-I-C-K, J. Love. My website is DerekJLove.com, DerekJLove.com.
0: I like to end with a game, a signature game. I'm going to give you two concepts, and you give me your first instinct on which one matters more for long-term success versus what they're teaching right now. So does a high GPA matter for long-term success or a high emotional, high EQ matter?
1: High EQ. Why? GPA means nothing in the real world.
0: You don't think so?
1: No. Nobody hires you and say, hey, what was your GPA? That's not the real world.
0: Okay. Memorizing the formula or knowing how to negotiate a contract?
1: Knowing how to negotiate a contract. Learning how to negotiate is a more critical life skill than remembering a formula.
0: Failing a test in school or taking a calculated risk in business?
1: Taking a calculated risk in business.
0: All right. Learning how to pass an exam or learning how to protect your peace?
1: Learning how to protect your peace.
0: Why?
1: Because you're going to need that throughout life until you stop sucking air. But taking an exam, air. You know, that's a limited thing. And if people take exams, they pass or fail, but life keeps life in.
0: Last question. What is the ultimate goal of true education?
1: To equip you to be able to function successfully in life in whatever aspect you desire, whether that's relationally, financially, just to equip you to be able to function and do the thing that makes you happy in life.
0: All right. There you have it. Derek J. Love, thank you for your wisdom. When you say ultimate goal of true education is learning how to live the best life you can have with the people that exist around you, because right. Nobody is the island and lives here alone. So
1: we can have all the stuff in the world, but if we don't have someone to relate to, which is people, then what's the point? What's the point of having $1 trillion and you ain't got no friends? You don't have nobody to share it with. You just a rich, miserable person. Money in and of itself don't solve all your problems. You need people and relationships with people. That's the most important thing you can have.
0: Houston, is never too late to unlearn the bad habits and get the life lessons you deserve. 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

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Niggas got killed for the boy, living dreams in the hills, and they waiting for the boy right now. Goddamn, what a time, what a year. We are what them young boys fear. I kill, never be killed, that's real, no lie. You can tell that from my peers right now. Bitch, you wanna f me now. 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
1: Kyle's message of the day.
4: Kyle's message of the day today is remember who you do it for. Remember who you do it for. We're doing a whole lot of things all the time, every day. But remember who you do it for, man. Shout out to my son, Carson, man. Took him to the J. Cole concert last night.
5: That's right.
4: You know what I'm saying? And it's kind of one of those things where, like, yo, you know what I'm saying? If I'm going to be in this position, you know, some of the things I'm doing is to allow my kids to have certain experiences. Remember who you do it for. Maybe you work hard and you're trying to take care of your mom. You know what I mean? Maybe your mother or your father, they getting older and, you know, you're able to take care of them. Remember who you do it for. Mm-hmm. Some people, you know, you don't put everybody else before yourself in your life. And sometimes you got to remember, hey, man, I'm doing this for me. You see what I'm saying? Everybody might have a different circumstance, but it all remains the same when it comes down to it. You got to remember who you're doing, what you're doing for. There's somebody in your life. It might be yourself. It might be to reach a goal, whatever the case may be. There's a reason and there's a purpose behind you going out there and grinding each and every day. Mm-hmm. Okay? So whatever that is for you, man, make sure you just acknowledge it and remember what it is that you're doing all of this extra activity for. Kyle's message of the day today is remember who you do it for.
5: If Usher has the bed on stage, what does J. Cole have?
4: He has his car. Remember the car?
5: So you get to get in it?
4: I don't think you get to get in it.
5: Aw, boo.
4: I did see that it's on stage.
5: He's supposed to run somebody over with it or something.
4: He's
5: like
4: got the car, yes.
5: I want to be ran over. Okay, well, my message is simple. Y'all got to be careful because I tried catching fog the other day. Missed.
4: Dude.
5: I couldn't wait. I've been waiting to say this one all day.
2: Feel the vibe with the morning hustle.

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0: Yeah, I'm a 10 and a freak. I'm only spitting out this the ring.

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7: It's the weekend.

0: L'Oreal, Kyle Santilli, and Alton Walker. We're talking about times we got kicked out and why. Maybe it was for lean, a different type of lean that you was on.
1: I remember one time somebody leaned their cup in my house. I had a cookout, and they went to pet my dog when Monster was still alive, and they leaned over, and all their drink fell out on my floor. I was like, get out.
0: Damn,
1: and I was
0: kicking out for
1: yes,
0: that?
1: I did.
0: Jeez.
1: Yes, I did.
0: That's a low tolerance level.
1: I didn't like him already anyway.
2: The fact that you came off the word lean.
1: I'm telling you. He leaned over. He leaned over and the cup spilled on my floor. I was like, hell nah, get out.
0: That is
1: crazy.
0: You got
1: to kick people out sometimes.
0: And when I think about the time, I was probably about 12 years old. And this is so dumb. My mom was trying to get me to clean up my room or something. I don't know who the hell I thought I was. And she's like, you need to clean up around, blah, blah, blah. Like, she's giving me the business. And I was like, I'm not going to do it, blah, blah, blah. So, mind you, I try to walk past her, like, just walk out the room on her. So, we had bunk beds. So, she sticks her arm out across to the bunk bed to keep me from walking by. You know my dumb ass pushed her arm
1: no,
0: out the way.
1: You was white. Because you went to a white school. You thought you were
0: running
1: a white kid.
0: I don't know why I thought I could get away with that. Next thing you know, I was up against the wall, feet off the ground, her hands around my neck.
1: Yeah, mama!
0: When she came to and put me down, she kicked me out the house. I ain't even had no shoes on.
1: Good for you.
2: Man, we did get kicked out of strip club one time.
1: What?
0: What'd you do? Touch the girl?
1: Yes, you did.
2: No, real quick, it was my boy bachelor party, and you know, we throwing money in the air. Cause doggone Dream and Nightmare came on. And that got it. So we threw all that money in there. When that joint dropped, we threw all the money in there. And then the girl comes over and like, yeah, it's gonna be $400. And we like, pick it up off the ground. Yeah. What are you talking about?
0: Yeah.
2: Like, she was like, oh no, we don't do that here. And we was like, well, we ain't got $400. It's on the ground.
0: What was the $400?
1: I just said, hold up, wait a minute.
2: Because of the song, like, we were like, after that song, you know, they just kept on going and going and going.
0: I'm confused.
2: By the time we got done with her dancing,
0: yeah,
2: it was like her and her friends, it was $400. But we thought, we throwing the money. The yes. money
1: no,
2: on
1: count.
2: The ground.
1: No, right. That don't count.
2: But at some clubs, they'll just pick up the money, count
1: no,
2: it,
1: no,
2: and
1: no.
2: that's their money. She was like, oh, no, we don't do that here.
1: Per song.
2: That's extra tip. We was like, oh, hell no. Nah.
0: Yeah.
2: They kicked us out because we were not paying that money. Like, y'all better pick that off the ground.
0: I'm with you on that.
2: Pick that off the ground.
1: You're supposed to pay per dance.

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0: and brown eyes.
1: Feel the vibe with the Morning Hustle.
2: Yes, it's the Morning Hustle. L'Oreal, Kyle, Santillan, Alton Walker. We're talking about times we got kicked out of a place and how it all went down. And I think you said you had another one for us too, L'Oreal.
3: I have so many. I mean, I did just see, I was watching on social media and somebody threw their man clothes all out on the balcony, on the floor. She was over the balcony throwing everything you could think of, and she was yelling. Man. They said that he was cheating. I know I didn't got kicked out of damn Houston's, and I'm gonna be honest with you, I'm not going back. They really tried to play with me. It was 420, okay? It was 420. What you think I was doing? It's 420. It was after work.
2: Here we go.
3: I got it in, okay? So, of course, I'm starving. I want some spinach dip. Like, what are you talking about? I get to the bar. I'm fine. I'm chilling. I order my drink. I get my drink. Mm. I order my spinach dip. I order it. She put it in. Mm. I see a white lady come walking over to me, talking about some, "Miss, I'm going to ask you to just, if you could just step out and air out a little bit, we can smell the marijuana."
2: Yeah.
3: And I'm like, that's the point. It's 420. Like, you're supposed to smell the marijuana. I'm proud to be a 420-in, right? And, so I had my drink. I had already drank some of my drinks.

0: She told me to go outside and air out like I'm a, what am I, a dog? So you know what I did? I left, okay? Thank you for the half a drink. I'm not paying for that. How dare you do that to me?
1: She was right. No, she was right, though.
0: Where's y'all the sign that say you can't smell like weed?
2: Yeah, that was strong. You must have been strong that day.
0: I had a half on me. I had at least a half on me.
2: That gentleman said, go across the street. Go to the car wash across the street real quick. Come back.
0: She's like, go run through that thing. She's a hater. She knows she wanted some. She mad because her connect wasn't answering the phone, okay?
1: That's funny. I remember one time, man, we was kids. We was like 15, 16 years old. We went to the skating rink for the night, and as soon as we got inside, my cousin saw somebody he had beef with and immediately ran up on him and started, you know what I mean, fighting with him. So long story short, security breaks up the fight, and they spray all of us with mace.
2: Yeah. Yeah.
1: All of them. We're like 15, 16 years old. We had to walk home maced up, like eyes burning, and my mom was so pissed. But that's probably the most violent way I've gotten kicked out of
2: a always had a mace detected. I knew when the mace was coming. I just like, I'm not going over there.
0: They always had a mace as black folks.
2: I already knew it. Oh, they about to get maced over there. We ain't going.
0: Now, I done been thrown out.
2: Never been maced.
0: I done been thrown out the club by my head. Like, I
2: jeez. Never.
0: Literally, the security picked me up by my head and threw me out the damn club. I'd have been in some things, God. Child.
1: That's wild, man. All right. What y'all got for us, hustlers? You know the phone line, 866-HUSTLE-8, 866-487-8538.
0: Do you know how I feel to get picked up by your head?
1: Have you ever gotten kicked out of anywhere and why?
3: It's the best show.
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13: Shush. Are you ready for this? Keeping your weekend.
12: It's the Weekend Hustle.
13: Yeah. Hey, hey, hey. 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Yeah.

0: in the morning.
1: Morning Hustle, baby. It's L'Oreal, Kyle Santillan, Alton Walker.
2: And we got some money for your pockets. Text cash. That's C-A-S-H to 71007. We'll give you 10 questions, 60 seconds. When you get them right, you could take your $1,000 and go ball out till you get kicked out of somewhere, child.
1: Yeah. If you're just tuning in, or maybe you've heard already, we shared some of our stories about getting kicked out of places. And if you got one, we want to hear it as well. 866-HUSTLE-8, 866-487-8538. Let's go to Ariel in Durham. What you say?
3: When I was 18, Chacon rose quarters at the lady.
2: What?
4: You was what?
2: Why was you doing that?
3: Because that's all the money I had on me. You know? It's money.
4: At the strip club.
3: Yeah.
2: Yo, why would you do something like this?
4: Money is money.
1: They do not want any coins at the strip club.
3: I didn't show it all.
2: But he sound like the king of the hill to me. I wish I had a roll of quarters to throw at his ass. Yeah.
4: I didn't know what to think of that, boy.
2: I didn't throw it hard.
1: All right.
4: Throw it hard.
1: Keep the calls coming. 866-HUSTLE-8, 866-487-8538. 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
6: Spread them cheese, let me see that. Shake that like you out of control. Mm-hmm. That thing till your throat gets sore. 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High freak with the word in the hand.

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1: Yes, and we are talking about getting kicked out. I was joking a little bit there, but times that you might have got kicked out of a place, and why did it happen? You notice how, like, every time people tell stories about getting kicked out, nobody takes responsibility. It was like, I ain't even do nothing.
2: Oh, no, I do. I be knowing it be me. One time this guy kicked me out of his house. Let me tell you. So we was, like, dating, and I was starving, and I kept saying I was hungry. Why did he get himself food and didn't give me any food? This was so long ago, okay, because people know better than to play with me and food.
3: Your ass be getting kicked
2: look,
3: out.
2: But look, let me tell you. So he walked right in, and, like, everything's fine because I was at his house. He takes out a plate of food, and he, like, starts to warm it up. And I'm like, what are you doing? And he's like, oh, I was hungry. So I was like, you didn't hear me say I was hungry? So we ended up getting into it. We go back and forth. And I don't know what made me do this. I smacked the food out of his hand.
3: I smacked the plate out of his hand.
2: Like, I don't know what made me do this. But all I know is the food was, like, on his face and everything. And he was like, get out.
4: Get your ass out.
2: Get your ass out. Exactly. I didn't even have nothing else to say. I took my key, put it on the counter. I was like, I'm going to go.
1: Yeah, exactly.
2: Yeah, because I knew I went too far that time.
1: Yeah, you did.
2: Why would I do
1: that? All right, 866-HUSTLE-8, 866-487-8538. Jay in Jersey, you ever got kicked out? What happened?
5: So one time I got kicked out of the casino. Oh. So this is pre-COVID, and I had a hood on, and they kept trying to tell me to take my hood off, and I'm like, walk around, because they said it was for facial recognition. I'm walking around pointing out people with surgical masks, and I'm like, why don't they have to take them off? Like, a year and a half later, COVID, and everybody's wearing a mask.
1: You was a pioneer.
5: Yeah, one time I'm at the Sixers game, my buddy used to have courtside seats right next to the basket at Sixers, next to the visitor's bench. And it was when Montrezl Howard was playing for the Clippers. And I kept talking bad to him, telling him that he wasn't good, he couldn't guard me. And then finally they were like, bro, you gotta go. And I'm like, nah, man. He just, like, I'm telling him that he's not really great at his job. And Joel Embiid was giving him the business. So
2: he couldn't guard you from your seat. It's crazy.
1: Right.
2: As he's on the NBA floor.
1: Right. That's how we do it as Sixers fans. You know what I'm saying? You gotta hold it down. All right, listen, if you didn't get through on the phone lines, you know what to do, man. Shoot us a voice note on that Morning Hustle app. Let us know how you feel. In the meantime, we're going to switch gears again.
2: Man, I got kicked out of an Uber a couple weeks ago.
1: See, it's still going on with you. Everybody else's stories are in the past.
2: This is a couple weeks ago. I dead ass got kicked out of Uber for joking on somebody.
1: Oh, my God. All right, the lowdown is up next.
3: I leave before I get kicked out. I don't know.
2: I was in the car. A moving car. How do you leave?
3: I'm telling you, I got a good radar.
2: No, I promise you, the person thought that they was going to joke on me. They didn't realize how I am with joking, and they got offended. So we was already in the car, and I ordered myself a car. That takes nothing. But when you already in the car with a bunch of us.
3: See, I would have been like, something ain't right. Hey, can y'all let me out right here?
2: No, I'd be like, something ain't right. Let me turn up the volume.
3: See what I hear that? Just let me out right here.
2: Nope.
3: He ain't kicking me out.
2: After I'm done saying what I gotta say.
6: Feel the vibe
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18: 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Miami. 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
1: Time for that $1,000 cash grab, baby. 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
2: I know that's right.
1: On the line, representing Birmingham, Alabama, Kayla is ready to get to this money.
2: Kayla!
3: What up, Kayla? Can we kick Allison out before we
2: start? Whoa! Whoa! Yes, we can! Yes, we can!
1: She, hey, she made a request.
4: I was going to leave you alone, but I got, okay. You, right.
1: We got faith in you, Kayla, despite Alton being in the room, okay?
3: Okay.
1: All right. All right, here's the deal. You got 60 seconds to answer 10 questions. For every correct answer, we'll give you $10. Get all 10 right. You win $1,000. If you don't know an answer, say pass. We'll come back to that question as long as we have time. And make sure the answer you give is the one that you want, because we have to go with your first answer.
2: I love her already.
5: I hope you get none of these.
2: No, she's good.
1: All right, you got
2: she
1: that?
2: She got it. She got it.
4: I don't have it. I tell you that.
1: All right. That being said, we want to hook you up with a free answer. L'Oreal's got one for you.
2: Okay, Kayla. Write this down. Albany.
3: Okay.
2: Albany.
1: A small city called Albany.
2: Oh, thanks.
4: You definitely gave her the answer.
1: She don't know which Albany, though.
2: What is it? 1 a.m. in Albany.
1: That's right.
2: That one was easy.
4: Yep.
1: Well, that's okay. That's why it's a free answer. All right, Kayla, look, I got 60 seconds on the clock. When you're ready, say, I'm ready, Kyle.
3: I'm ready, Kyle.
1: The clock begins at 3, 2, 1. Here we go. What is 5 times 10?
3: 50. Hmm.
1: Spell the word neighbor.
4: Definitely.
3: Neighbor?
1: Yep.
3: N-E-I-G-H-B-O-R.
1: How many states are in the United States? Is it 48, 50, or 52?
3: 50.
1: In the movie Friday, what was the name of the neighbor who was always trying to borrow something?
3: Police.
1: What is the capital city of New York State?
3: Albany.
1: Which gas do humans need to breathe in to survive? Oxygen, carbon dioxide, or helium?
3: Pass.
1: Solve this equation. 25 plus 25 plus 25.
3: 75.
1: In Fresh Prince of Bel-Air, what was the name of Will's rich uncle?
3: Uncle Fizz.
1: How many days are in a single week? 5, 7, or 10?
4: I can't believe these questions.
3: 7.
1: What do you call a person who flies an airplane?
4: What?
3: A pilot.
4: This is crazy.
2: Shut up.
1: Which gas do humans need to breathe in to survive? Oxygen, carbon dioxide, or helium?
3: Oxygen.
2: Yeah!
4: What did she say? Oh, wait a minute. Wait a minute. We got the poll. No, ain't no buy. No. What did you say? What did you say for the? Ask that question for number 4.
2: She got it right.
4: She didn't say that the right name.
1: She did.
4: In the movie. In the movie Friday.
2: Hold on, go.
4: In the movie Friday, what is the name of the neighbor who always trying to borrow something?
2: Isn't she's right?
1: My paper says Felicia.
4: What is it?
1: My paper says Felicia.
4: No.
3: Felicia.
4: No, mine say Smokey.
2: Listen, okay, so it does say, okay, listen. Now, on our paper, Big Mad did put Smokey, but
4: so
2: that's
4: it's
2: not
4: right.
2: True.
4: That's
2: Smokey,
4: the answer.
2: Smokey
4: the
2: borrowed answer. What? What did he borrow?
4: Weed?
2: No, he no. didn't. He came with
1: Felicia
2: the weed.
1: Came
2: Felicia
1: came through
2: wanted the microwave,
1: I need
2: the
1: to
2: car.
1: Borrow your microwave.
4: And on the paper, it says Smokey, and we got to go by the paper.
2: Kayla, baby girl,
1: buy
2: you
1: Felicia
2: are $1,000
1: richer. And buy Alton.
2: Buy Alton. You can buy Felicia and Alton, whatever he wants to be called.
3: Buy
2: but you.
1: Congratulations,
2: you
1: Kayla.
2: Girl.
1: You got that $1,000 today, baby.
2: He mad as hell.
1: I ain't going to hold you.
4: Yeah, the paper say Smokey.
1: I ain't going to hold
3: what
1: you.
3: What's he
1: I'm
3: doing,
1: not,
3: Alton?
1: I'm not pressed about that. The fact you almost ain't get oxygen.
2: Yeah, now that scared me.
1: That was about
2: but
1: to
2: it was, was Alton, because every time she answered something, he was like, ugh! Like, she got it wrong.
4: Yeah, I'm trying to throw
2: and she
4: off.
2: Was getting it right. So I was getting mad anyway. Yeah. Kayla, you did your thing,
3: I
2: girl.
3: I told you. Mute his mic.
1: You know what?
4: Who do you call a person that fly an airplane?
1: Let's not focus on Alton. Kayla, congratulations. You
2: she
1: are a winner
2: right.
1: on
2: you
1: the $1,000 cash grant.
4: Congratulations. Whatever.
1: Anybody you want to shout out real quick?
2: I love her.
3: Shout out everybody. You know, without them, it wouldn't be me.
2: I know that's my girlfriend.
1: Congratulations, baby. For everybody
2: she
1: else
2: lit.
1: Who wants to try their luck, you know what to do. Text the word cash to 71007. You could be the next $1,000 winner.

0: ladies and gentlemen, boys and girls, uncles, cousins, aunties. Hey, it's Ask Uncle Alton.
1: Yeah, so many words. Yay.
0: And today's letter, email,
2: truffle paper.
1: That's him opening it up.
0: Today's email says, hey, Unc, school just started, and I already got a phone call from my son teacher about his behavior.
1: Uh-uh.
2: Here we go.
0: What would you do? You know, I miss the days when parents will embarrass you. You know, and I don't know if y'all want to do this or not, but when I got the phone call, I remember my nephew was in third grade, and I got that phone call, and it was just early in the school year.
1: Mm-hmm.
0: You know what I did?
1: What you did?
0: I took a stroller, and I put him in that stroller, and I pushed him around that school all day.
1: That sounds like child abuse.
0: That is not child abuse. If you're going to embarrass me, I'm going to embarrass you. Mm. Why are y'all scared to embarrass your child? Mm. So, oh, I'm scared the kids going to talk about him. That's the whole point.
2: Yeah.
0: That little boy, it ain't been probably a week yet, and you already getting a phone call? Go up there with your bonnet. And put like a little, them little black, you remember them black, Reese cups you put over your teeth to look like you missing two.
1: What?
0: You used to do, you don't remember you used to do that?
1: No.
0: Yeah, I used to do, okay, whatever.
2: I get
0: what
2: the
0: I'm
2: point,
0: saying
2: though.
0: Is,
1: we got put some, grills.
0: Put
1: with
0: some,
1: it.
0: Put some black paper over two of your teeth so it look like you missing some teeth. Put some, zit, or some, what you call them?
1: With
0: zit.
1: The star
0: bumps. One. Yeah, put yeah.
2: All, go all up over
0: there
2: your face.
0: Go up there ugly as you can be.
2: Ooh.
0: And go up there and call his name out loud. Gerald! I don't know what he sounds like.
1: They
0: a Gerald.
1: They don't have Gerald.
2: Ain't no young kid's name
1: they
2: Gerald.
1: They don't Gerald.
0: Pookie, whatever his name is, and embarrass that joker.
2: Yeah.
0: We got to get back to embarrassing our children, man. It's getting out of hand. It should not be a week. It ain't even been a week.
2: It ain't even been
1: it's
2: a week.
1: It's probably the teacher fault.
0: And see, that's what they gonna tell you. How the hell is the teacher fault? Is it, what, 3 days of school
2: right.
0: already? Come
1: yeah,
0: on,
1: the
0: now.
1: Teacher came on BS.
0: Nah, man. Parents, start embarrassing your kids.
2: Ain't
0: find
2: no
0: out the best
2: it.
0: Way to embarrass them. I don't care what you do. Figure it out. Go up there, stink. I don't care.
1: Oh,
0: embarrass
1: no.
0: Embarrass these kids.
2: Mm.
0: Embarrass these kids.
1: This is
0: all right,
1: scared.
0: I got mad. My bad.
1: Yeah.
2: I thought you was going to keep saying.
1: Embarrass these kids.
2: Right.
0: Embarrass these kids.
2: Let's go.
1: Embarrass these

0: show.
1: Period.
0: Yeah. Who that?
2: The Weekend Hustle.
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0: It's the best show.
1: Period.
0: Who that?
2: The Weekend Hustle.

0: What's good, baby? It's the morning hustle. L'Oreal, Kyle Santillan, Alton Walker in the building. We got a guest in the building, man. This brother, you know, he's no stranger to the show. He'll pull up on us in the studio. He might pull up on us in Miami.
1: That's right.
0: Last time I seen him, we was partying in Chicago. Yo, he's here. Brand new album, more music. He's doing it big, man. Jacquees.
1: Yeah.
2: Real East Side Atlanta.
1: Yeah. Oh, God.
2: Anytime they come in, I got to make sure they know.
0: Talk to them.
2: The greatest come from the East Side.
3: Believe that.
2: Come on.
3: Straight up, man. How y'all feeling?
1: No, but we talking about Mood too, okay? So yes. It just dropped. Everybody is going crazy over your new project. Do you feel like this is one of your biggest ones yet?
3: Yes, definitely. I feel like this is my greatest body of work. I know people always say that, like, when they drop albums, they like, this is my greatest body of work. But this definitely is my greatest body of work, I believe. You know what I'm saying? If it's not the greatest, it's one of them, but I think it's the best. I ain't being biased.
1: What would you say is your favorite song on the album?
3: My favorite song on the album, I have a different one every day. But today, it's probably Accuse Me, you know, in Chiropractor.
2: Yes, sir.
1: Ooh. Chiropractor is the one that we,
3: Chiropractor.
2: I'm beating up back out. Oh, I can't wait to say that to somebody.
1: I told you to do a dance for the challenge, correct?
2: Yeah. Nah, L'Oreal said that should be the one that you do a challenge
1: on. I think it's going to go crazy when it comes to, like, social media and stuff like that. You talked about Accuse Me. I know you got a video out for that right now.
3: Definitely.
1: That's the one you rocking with. Have you been accused of things a lot?
3: Of course. I mean, the whole album is like true stories. You know what I'm saying? It's kind of like me just touching on everything that I feel like I done been going through. You know what I'm saying? And a lot of guys, not even just guys, a lot of women, you know what I'm saying, have been accused, you know, and been in those same type of situations. So I think I'm just speaking on it like from a real life standpoint.
1: So you felt like you were guilty or innocent?
3: I was innocent.
0: You did, sir.
3: For sure.
1: I was innocent.
3: You're always innocent. Of course.
1: Yeah,
3: I'm not coming to the stand talking about I'm guilty.
1: Okay, another story you touched on. You said you're talking about real life

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1: For sure.
2: And with other markets, because we're on there too.
1: Oh yeah, sure. We'll be in Phoenix. We gonna be in Houston. We going to Dallas. We going to Alabama. Yeah, we got a couple spots we hitting. And as far as the album, you know, me and KK, we in the studio. We have been making some records, but the album, you know, if it happened, you know, it'll probably be one of them things where y'all wake up and we like, man, the album out.
3: Yo, Jacquees is in the building right now. Make sure y'all don't go nowhere. I got 5 quick questions I want to ask this brother before we get up out of here. Don't go anywhere. The Morning Hustle's on and popping.
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0: thing to do with your child as a father?
1: Man, honestly, everything.
0: Okay. At what age are you going to cut your locks?
1: Never. I'm never coming.
0: All right, last
2: one. What about trim?
1: I'm not trimming them.
2: No. Marissa, down to your ankles.
1: Yeah.
0: Even when you get old, start balding?
1: I ain't going to start balding.
2: He's like, that's you.
0: All right, last but not least, man, which one of your own songs is the perfect song to put on when you're with a woman?
1: Right now, from the new album, you could definitely play the whole thing, but if I was trying to pop it off right now, like if I'm getting shouted, I would play number one, the intro.
2: Then number one is hard.
0: Yeah, that's right.
1: You decide.
0: You decide.
1: Yeah,
0: Jacquees is in the building. When we come back, we got to put him to the test.
3: Ain't that a pitch?
2: Oh, watch your mouth.
3: No, we got to test it.
0: All right, man. We're going to see what Jacquees can do with that when we come back. It's the Morning Hustle Show.
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7: Pop that thing. Let it clap. Let it clap. Ride this while you sit on
8: Let's
7: my
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7: Lap. Spread them cheese. Let me see that. Shake that like you out of control. That thing till your throat gets sore. Bend it on down. Put your face on the floor. 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
2: 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L'Oreal, Kyle Santoli, and Alton Walker. You already know it, man. Jacquees still in the building, baby.
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2: Five quick questions with Jacquees. Number one, favorite city to hit when you on tour?
4: L.A. Well, really, I just like performing there, but if we talking about a city where I like to just eat and stuff, probably Philly.
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10: The Ball. How y'all feeling out there, man? Y'all feeling good?
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13: 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Go ahead, baby. Yeah.
14: It's the Weekend Hustle.
15: Let's get the party started. See you at the bar, you was hardly talking. That's when I knew that your heart was scarring. Friends to lovers need a part to star in. Like, wait, babe, let me

0: 5'9", brown eyes.
1: Morning Hustle in the building. L'Oreal, Kyle Santillan, Alton Walker. And Alton, you got that game.
2: Yeah, ain't that a pitch? It almost sounds like something else. This is a fun game. I got my guy, Eastside Atlanta. You know, I taught him everything he knows. Y'all Queese in the building, y'all.
3: Yes, sir. Yeah. You already know him.
2: And we got a special guest, but I want you to introduce.
3: Oh, yeah, man. I got my artist, man. This is Tyler Watts, man. Y'all make some noise for Tyler.
4: Yeah,
3: this is my brand new artist.
4: I love what you're doing with him, too, man.
2: Yeah, I really do, man.
3: Thank you, bro.
2: All right, so we never did this together. So y'all got a tag team.
3: Oh, yeah.
2: How the game go, I'm going to give you a song. You start singing.
4: I feel like somewhere in there it just sounded a little crazy.
2: It sounded great.
4: I was helping you.
2: So I'm going to give you a song. You start singing the key you're thinking in. Okay. It's in. We play the song and see if you're correct. If y'all get them wrong, though, we cutting the dread. The lock. The lock, not dread, though. We cutting the lock. You agree?
5: Nah, you got it.
2: All right, come on, say yeah.
3: We agree?
2: Yeah, they cutting the lock.
5: Nah.
2: All right, y'all ready?
4: Don't agree.
2: All right, so most of these songs, all you doing is the chorus, all right? Okay. So the first song is Poison. From Bill Biv DeVoe.
3: It's driving me out of... That's it, right?
2: I don't know. You
4: Tyler, do you agree?
3: That's why it's hard for me to find...
4: Yeah, y'all sound the same. Yeah. Yeah.
3: That's it. That's it.
6: It's driving
7: me out of...
3: Okay. We might have to do that.
4: That's hard.
2: Here's the next one. Can We Talk? Teddy Campbell. Right on the hook.
3: Can we talk for a minute? Girl, I want to know your name.
4: Come on, sure? Now.
6: Can we talk?
2: This last one, BD by You.
3: Oh, yeah. BD by You. That was hard. I know you want to love, but I just want to. Hey, girl, you know the deal. I got to keep it real.

0: This is just a surprise one because I found this video.
1: I bet I know what this is.
2: I got a thousand. I know what it is. Watch this. Watch it.
0: This happened like what 18 years ago.
2: Let me see what it is.
1: I look. You feel like I do.
0: Girl in my life.
2: Oh wow! I didn't know that. Wow, they caught that. Tyler not even gonna know this.
3: Yeah, he's like, no.
2: This is my hood favorite song. This is East Side. This is real. It was platinum on the East Side, boy. This the hook.
0: Yeah, the hook.
2: I need a girl in my life. But every time I try to talk to her, I start to feel so weird inside.
0: You better drop this again.
2: Yeah. Yeah.
4: I need a girl in my life.
2: I was 13,
4: man.
0: I was 13 years old. Hey, for real, y'all gotta go look at this video, man.
2: I was in eighth grade, bro.
3: See, why don't you play
0: it? They put that job. Y'all go look at the video. They just in the house doing the whole video.
3: Was Jeremiah in the video? Nah. That was messed up.
0: But there y'all have it, man. Ain't that a pitch, man? Y'all got 3 out of 4, man. So okay.
3: That's a win.
5: That's pretty good. Good stuff today, man. We appreciate y'all being here. Tyler, thanks for pulling up. Shot Squeeze in the building.
2: You already know.
5: 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Y'all go listen to Mood 2.
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question if I love you. I love you, bro. I had to get on what matters the most. I kept it solid, I'm down with that oath. Tryna keep up with me, you gon' go broke. I went from trapping and rapping, I'm golden. 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I'm on a ride, can make it do donuts. 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I can't get up, have them beating the dough now. You in the gist, where you gon' go now? Scrap like a gangster, I only know one round. Hand on the Bible, you know, can't f. No, she thinks she me when she driving the score. Real over everything, unenforced. Lit up the city when I got a torch. I went and got it, I didn't have a choice. I'm from the dirty, we took the north. Step on the second, show no remorse. Straight in the streets when I jump out the porch. Yeah, Mrs. Trendsetter, whatever she do, they bite.

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4: I got five on it.
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4: All right, y'all, everybody, everybody is talking about this A Different World, what is it called, reboot?
5: Yes.
4: And Brandy, you know, she's the voice of the new theme song. And if you'd like to hear it, here it go.

0: I didn't like it. But
1: damn.
0: But I'm just being honest. I thought it should be more upbeat, more exciting, but it is what it is. That's not what we're here for. So, and speaking of black theme songs, today we want to do the top five black theme songs of all time. Let's well, this go. Is my top five.
1: Let's oh, go. I like that.
0: This is my top five because I don't want nobody to go, oh, no. This is my personal
1: I'm so scared.
0: Top five.
1: You always pick the worst one.
0: Whatever.
1: I'm scared.
0: So here we go.
1: Jesus Christ, help us.
0: Coming at number five, we got this one.
2: Hey,
3: we got to do this with
0: the Parkers, baby.
2: Yeah, bro.
0: She was singing.
1: Come on now,
0: Countess Vaughn.
1: Dang, mama.
0: Countess Vaughn killed that. And I don't know why she ain't bigger than what she is. Well, she is. Okay, no more.
4: Hey, yo.
0: All right, we'll move on.
1: Dang, Elton.
0: But Countess Vaughn, you one of my favorites, girl. I love you, man.
1: Yeah.
0: We're going to move on. But all right. Coming at number four.
1: I thought you liked the big girl.
0: I do. But the way it came out, it just didn't come out right. So I kept on.
1: Hey, yo, pause.
0: All right. Number four is this one.
5: Well, we're moving on now.
1: You finally got it right this time, man. That's your best one yet.
0: Yeah. Jefferson, you got to do this one.
1: At least I'm singing.
0: She was singing up. I got to wait to this part. We can't stop it. You got to wait.
6: Here we go. Hey,
7: yeah. Don't find
6: in the kitchen.
7: A big old bird
6: on the grill.
7: I took a whole lot of
6: trying. And now I'm in the big league.
7: Get die.
1: I don't know that line either. That's how you stop. That's how you stop. We don't know that one. Get back in the way.
3: Bless it.
1: And then we live it. It's you and me, baby.
7: And ain't no wrong with that.
1: We're moving on up.
0: Yeah. Hi.
1: And we don't
0: I got to get my breath together. Now that was fun.
1: Yeah.
3: That's a classic joint right there.
1: Finally.
0: Coming at number three. This one right here. Come on now.
1: She was killing
0: it. We Latifah.

0: yeah.
1: That was my thing. But she was dancing her ass off.
0: I thought
1: Big
0: that was
1: Big Les. Yeah, nah, she was going crazy.
2: No, that was Big Les.
0: Oh, I didn't know that.
2: City. Big Les from Rap City.
0: This whole time, I always thought that was Maxine Waters. Because he had the same haircut.
1: No, Maxine had the braid locks.
0: But look, I thought that was just
1: a mushroom cut.
0: Dang, that's a
3: yeah.
0: That's a little known fact. I didn't know.
1: Okay,
0: that.
1: I'm tired because I was that's trying to dance.
2: Actually,
1: like that. That's big enough.
2: That's a well known.
1: Yeah, that's a well known fact.
0: Well, I just found out today. I was today years old.
1: You from the south, so y'all a little late.
0: All right, coming at number two.

0: What happened to Jersey, South Jersey?
1: We moved to Jersey. I'm born at West Philadelphia Hospital of the University of Pennsylvania.
0: Don't get twisted. I can't keep up.
1: Okay.
2: All right.
0: Yeah, then let's move on because he ruined it.
2: Coming at number one, and this is mine.
1: Hey, I ain't mad at it.
3: Come on, Loria.
1: Come on. I ain't mad at it.
3: No words. That bass player was killing.
2: Alright, that's my top five. They ain't
0: even no words. How that's gonna be your favorite song?
2: That's why it's the number one.
0: Nah, man.
1: I like it. I mean,
0: I'll take all that. Come on, TLC.
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0: L'Oreal, Kyle Santilli, and Alton Walker. We're talking about times we got kicked out and why. Maybe it was for lean, a different type of lean that you was on.
1: I remember one time somebody leaned their cup in my house. I had a cookout, and they went to pet my dog when Monster was still alive, and they leaned over, and all their drink fell out on my floor. I was like, get out.
0: Damn,
1: then I was
0: kicking out for
1: yes,
0: that?
1: I did.
0: Jeez.
1: Yes, I did.
0: That's a low tolerance level.
1: Well, I didn't like him already anyway.
2: The fact that you came off the word lean.
1: I'm telling you. He leaned over. He leaned over and the cup spilled on my floor. I was like, hell nah, get out.
0: That is crazy.
1: You got to kick people out sometimes.
0: When I think about the time, I was probably about 12 years old. And this is so dumb. My mom was trying to get me to clean up my room or something. I don't know who the hell I thought I was. And she's like, you need to clean up around, or blah, blah, blah. Like, she's giving me the business. And I was like, I'm not going to do it, blah, blah, blah. So, mind you, I try to walk past her, like, just walk out the room on her. So, we have bunk beds. So, she sticks her arm out across to the bunk bed to keep me from walking by. You know, my dumb ass pushed her arm out the way.
1: You went to a white school. You thought you were
0: white. I don't know
1: why
0: I thought I could get away with that. Next thing you know, I was up against the wall, feet off the ground, her hands around my neck.
1: Yeah, mama!
0: When she came to and put me down, she kicked me out the house. I ain't even had no shoes on.
1: Good for you.
2: Man, we did get kicked out of a strip club one time.
1: What?
0: What'd you do?
2: Touch the girl?
1: Yes, you did.
2: No, real quick, it was my boy bachelor party, and you know, we throwing money in the air. Cause doggone Dream and Nightmare came on, and that got it. So we threw all that money in there. When that joint dropped, we threw all the money in there, and then the girl comes over like, "Yeah, it's gonna be $400," and we like pick it up off the ground. Yeah. What are you talking about?
0: Yeah,
2: like she was like, "Oh no, we don't do that here." And we was like, "Well, we ain't got $400. It's on the ground."
0: What was it? $400?
1: After that, hold up, wait a minute.
2: Because of the song, like we were like after that song, you know, they just kept on going and going and going.
0: I'm confused.
2: By the time we got done with her dancing,
0: yeah.
2: It was like her and her friends is $400. But we thought we throwing the money. The money is on the ground.
1: No, that don't count.
2: But some clubs, they'll just pick up the money, count it, and that's their money. She was like, oh, no, we don't do that here.
1: Per song.
2: That's extra tip. We was like, oh, hell no.
0: Yeah.
2: And they kicked us out because we was not paying that money. Like, y'all better pick that off the ground.
0: I'm with you.
2: Yeah, pick that off the ground.
1: You're supposed to pay per dance.
2: That's what I'm saying.
1: That don't count. That's extra.
2: No.
1: Like she said.
2: What club you been on?
1: I'm just wanting to pick it up and count it. That don't work.
2: Pick that money up and count it. Strip club,
1: I'm glad you got your ass kicked out.
0: I'd have been kicked out too.
1: You cheap anyway. They ain't need you in there.
0: Hustlers, what y'all got? 866-HUSTLE-8, 866-487-8538. Why did you get kicked out? What happened? We want to hear about it. The phone lines are open right now.
3: It's the morning hustle.
4: I'm a hustler, homie.

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That's just how I do the sauce and the spill. These know how I pop it for real. 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

0: the vibe.
1: With the Morning Hustle.
2: Yes, it's the Morning Hustle. L'Oreal, Kyle, Santillan, Alton Walker. We're talking about times we got kicked out of a place and how it all went down. And I think you said you had another one for us too, L'Oreal.
3: Oh, my God. I have so many. I mean, I did just see, I was watching on social media and somebody threw their man clothes all out on the balcony, on the floor. She was over the balcony throwing everything you could think of, and she was yelling. Mind. They said that he was cheating. I know I done got kicked out of damn Houston's, and I'm gonna be honest with you, I'm not going back. They really tried to play with me. It was 420, okay? It was 420. What you think I was doing? It's 420. It was after work.
2: Here we go.
3: I got it in, okay? So, of course, I'm starving. I want some spinach dip. Like, what are you talking about? I get to the bar. I'm fine. I'm chilling. I order my drink. I get my drink. Mm. I order my spinach dip. I order it. She put it in. Mm. I see a white lady come walking over to me talking about some, "Miss, I'm going to ask you to just, if you could just step out and air out a little bit, we can smell the marijuana."
2: Yeah.
3: And I'm like, that's the point. It's 420. Like, you're supposed to smell the marijuana. I'm proud to be a 420-in, right? And, so I had my drink. I had already drank some of my drink. She told me to go outside and air out like I'm a, what am I, a dog? So you know what I did? I left, okay? Thank you for the half a drink. I'm not paying for that. How dare you do that to me?
2: She was right. No, she was right, though.
3: Where's the sign that say you can't smell like weed?
4: That was strong. You must have been strong that day.
3: It was. I had a half on me. I had at least a half on me.
4: That joke said, go across the street. Go to the car wash across the street real quick. Come back.
3: She's like, go run through that thing. She's a hater. She knows she wanted some. She mad because her connect wasn't answering the phone. Okay.
2: That's funny. I remember one time, man, we was kids. We was like 15, 16 years old. We went to the skating rink for the night, and as soon as we got inside, my cousin saw somebody he had beef with and immediately ran up on him and started, you know what I mean, fighting with him. So long story short, security breaks up the fight and they spray all of us with mace.
4: Yeah.
2: All of them. We're like 15, 16 years old. We had to walk home maced up, like eyes burning, and my mom was so pissed. But that's probably the most violent way I've gotten kicked out of
4: a room. I always had a mace detective. I knew when the mace was coming. Yeah. I just like, I'm not going over there.
3: They always had a mace as black hole.
4: I already knew it. Oh, they about to get maced over there. We ain't going.
3: Now, I done been thrown out.
4: Never been maced.
3: Really, I done been thrown out the club by my head. Like, I
4: never.
3: Literally, the security picked me up by my head and threw me out the damn club. I done been in some things, child.
2: That's wild, man. All right. What y'all got for us, hustlers? You know the phone line, 866-HUSTLE-8, 866-487-8538.
3: Do you know how I feel to get picked up by your head?
2: Have you ever gotten kicked out of anywhere, and why?
0: It's the best show.
1: Period. Yeah.
0: Who that? The Weekend Hustle.
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1: Morning Hustle, baby. It's L'Oreal, Kyle Santillan, Alton Walker.
2: And we got some money for your pockets. Text cash. That's CASH to 71007. We'll give you 10 questions, 60 seconds. When you get them right, you could take your $1,000 and go ball out till you get kicked out of somewhere, child.
1: Yeah. If you're just tuning in, or maybe you've heard already, we shared some of our stories about getting kicked out of places. And if you got one, we want to hear it as well. 866-HUSTLE-8, 866-487-8538. Let's go to Ariel in Durham. What you say?
3: When I was 18, Chapin Rose orders at the lady.
2: What?
4: She was what?
2: Why was you doing that?
3: Because that's all the money I had on me. You know? It's money.
4: At the strip club.
3: Yeah.
2: Yo, why would you do something like this?
4: Money is money.
1: They do not want any coins at the strip club.
3: I didn't throw it on.
2: He sound like the king of the hill to me. I wish I had a roll of quarters to throw at his ass. Yeah.
4: I didn't know what to think of that, boy.
2: I didn't throw it hard.
1: All right.
4: Throw it hard.
1: Keep the calls coming. 866-HUSTLE-8, 866-487-8538. It's the Morning Hustle.
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0: Damn. And he was like, get out.
1: Get your ass out.
0: Get out. Get out. Exactly. I didn't even have nothing else to say. I took my key, put it on the counter. I was like, I'm going to go.
2: Yeah, exactly.
0: Yeah, because I knew I went too far that time.
2: Yeah, you did.
0: Why would I do
2: that?
0: All
2: right, 866-HUSTLE-8, 866-487-8538. Jay in Jersey, you ever got kicked out? What happened?
3: So one time I got kicked out of the casino. Ooh. This is pre-COVID. And I had a hood on, and they kept trying to tell me to take my hood off, and I'm like, walk around, because they said it was for facial recognition. I'm walking around pointing out people with surgical masks, and I'm like, why don't they have to take them off? Like a year and a half later, COVID, and everybody's wearing a mask.
2: Crazy. You was a pioneer.
3: Yeah. One time I'm at the Sixers game, my buddy used to have courtside seats right next to the basket at Sixers, next to the visitor's bench. And it was when Montrezl Harrell was playing for the Clippers. And I kept talking bad to him, telling him that he wasn't good, he couldn't guard me, and then finally they're like, bro, you gotta go. And I'm like, nah, man, he just, like, I'm telling him that he's not really great at his job, and Joel Embiid was giving him the business, so.
0: He couldn't guard you from your seat is crazy.
2: Right.
0: As he's on the NBA floor.
2: Right. That's how we do it as Sixers fans, you know what I'm saying? Okay. You gotta hold it down. All right, listen, if you didn't get through on the phone lines, you know what to do, man. Shoot us a voice note on that Morning Hustle app. Let us know how you feel. In the meantime, we're going to switch gears again.
0: Man, I got kicked out of an Uber a couple weeks ago.
2: See, it's still going on with you. Everybody else's stories are in the past.
1: Just had to
0: this is a couple weeks ago. I dead ass got kicked out of Uber for joking on somebody.
2: Oh, my God. All right. I leave next
1: before I get kicked out. Yeah. I don't know.
0: I was in the car. A moving car. How do you leave?
1: I'm telling you, I got a good radar.
0: No, I promise you, the person thought that they was going to joke on me. They didn't realize how I am with joking, and they got offended. So we was already in the car, and I ordered myself a car. That takes nothing. Mm. But when you already in the car with a bunch of us.
1: See, I would have been like, something ain't right. Hey, can y'all let me out right here?
0: No, I'd be like, something ain't right. I'd be like, something ain't right. Let me turn up the volume.
1: Soon when I hear that, just let me out right here.
0: Nope.
1: He ain't kicking me out.
0: After I'm done saying what I got to say.
4: Feel the vibe
5: with the Morning Hustle.
4: Yeah.

0: The best show.
1: Period. Yeah.
0: Who that? The Weekend Hustle.
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1: Time for that $1,000 cash grab, baby. More than hustle in the building.
2: I know that's right.
1: On the line, representing Birmingham, Alabama, Kayla is ready to get to this money. Kayla! What up, Kayla?
3: Can we kick Allison out before we
2: Yes, we can!
1: She made a request.
4: I was going to leave you alone, but I got, okay.
1: We got faith in you, Kayla, despite Alton being in the room, okay?
3: Okay.
1: All right. No, all right. Here's the deal. You got 60 seconds to answer 10 questions. For every correct answer, we'll give you $10. Get all 10 right. You win $1,000. If you don't know an answer, say pass. We'll come back to that question as long as we have time. And make sure the answer you give is the one that you want, because we have to go with your first answer.
2: I love her already.
5: I hope you get none of these.
2: No, she's good.
1: All right. You got that?
2: She got it.
4: I don't have it. I tell you that.
1: All right. That being said, we want to hook you up with a free answer. L'Oreal's got one for you.
2: Okay, Kayla. Write this down. Albany.
3: Okay.
2: Albany.
1: A small city called Albany.
2: Oh, thanks.
4: You definitely gave her the answer.
1: She don't know which Albany, though.
2: Where is it? 1 a.m. in Albany.
1: That's right.
2: That one was easy.
4: Yep.
1: Well, that's okay. Yeah. That's why it's a free answer. All right, Kayla, look, I got 60 seconds on the clock. When you're ready, say, I'm ready, Kyle.
3: I'm ready, Kyle.
1: The clock begins at 3, 2, 1. Here we go. What is 5 times 10?
3: 50.
1: Hmm. Spell the word neighbor.
4: Definitely.
3: Neighbor?
1: Yep.
3: N-E-I-G-H-B-O-R.
1: How many states are in the United States? Is it 48, 50, or 52?
3: 50.
1: In the movie Friday, what was the name of the neighbor who was always trying to borrow something?
3: Police.
1: What is the capital city of New York State?
3: Albany.
1: Which gas do humans need to breathe in to survive? Oxygen, carbon dioxide, or helium?
3: Pass.
1: Solve this equation. 25 plus 25 plus 25.
3: 75.
1: In Fresh Prince of Bel-Air, what was the name of Will's rich uncle?
3: Uncle Fizz.
1: How many days are in a single week? 5, 7, or 10?
4: I can't believe these questions.
3: 7.
1: What do you call a person who flies an airplane?
4: What?
3: A pilot.
4: This is crazy.
2: Shut up.
1: Which gas do humans need to breathe in to survive? Oxygen, carbon dioxide, or helium?
3: Oxygen.
2: Yeah!
4: Yeah! No! This is ridiculous. No! Tell me, what did she say? Oh, wait a minute. We got the poll. No, ain't no buy. No. What did you say for the? Ask that question for number
2: she
4: 4.
2: She got it right.
4: She didn't say that the right name.
1: She did.
4: In the movie Friday.
2: Yes. Hold on, go.
4: In the movie Friday, what is the name of the neighbor who always trying to borrow something?
2: Is it? She's right.
1: My paper
2: Big
1: says
2: Ben was
1: Felicia.
2: Wrong.
4: What is your? What is
2: Mine
4: it?
2: Says,
1: my paper says Felicia.
4: No.
3: Felicia.
4: No, mine says Smokey.
2: Listen, okay, so it does say, okay, listen. Now, on our paper, Big Mad did put Smokey, but
4: so
2: that's
4: it's
2: not
4: right.
2: true.
4: That's
2: Smokey,
4: the answer.
2: Smokey
4: the
2: borrowed answer. What? What did he borrow?
4: Weed?
2: No, he didn't. He came with
1: Felicia
2: the weed.
1: Came
2: Felicia
1: came
2: Felicia wanted the microwave.
1: I need
2: the
1: to
2: car.
1: Borrow your microwave.
4: And on the paper, it says Smokey, and we got to go by the paper.
2: Kayla, baby girl,
1: buy
2: you
1: Felicia
2: are $1,000 richer.
1: And buy Alton.
2: Buy Alton. You can buy Felicia and Alton, whatever he wants to be called.
3: Bye
2: but you.
3: Alton.
1: Congratulations,
2: you
1: Kayla.
2: Girl.
1: You got that $1,000 today, baby.
2: He mad as hell.
1: I ain't gonna hold you.
4: The paper say Smokey.
1: I ain't gonna hold
3: what
1: you.
3: I'm not
1: pressed about that. The fact you almost ain't get oxygen.
2: Yeah, now that scared me.
1: That was about
2: but
1: to
2: it
1: throw
2: was,
1: me
2: it
1: off.
2: Was Alton because every time she answered something, he was like, ugh! Like she got it wrong.
4: Yeah, I'm trying to
2: and
4: throw
2: she
4: off.
2: Was getting it right. So I was getting mad anyway. Yeah. Kayla, you
3: Alton
2: did your thing, girl.
3: I told you. Alton, you should mute his mic.
1: You know what?
4: Who you call a person that fly an airplane?
1: Let's not focus on Alton. Kayla, congratulations. You
2: she
1: are our winner
2: right.
1: on
2: you
1: the $1,000 cash grant.
4: Congratulations.
1: Anybody you want to shout out real
2: I
1: quick?
2: I love her.
3: Shout out everybody. You know, without them, it wouldn't be
2: me. I know that's right, girlfriend.
1: Congratulations, baby. For everybody
2: She's
1: else
2: lit.
1: Who wants to try their luck, you know what to do. Text the word cash to 71007. You could be the next $1,000 winner. It's the morning.

0: ladies and gentlemen, boys and girls, uncles, cousins, aunties. Hey, it's Ask Uncle Alton.
1: He has so many letters. Yay.
0: And today's letter, email,
2: crumple paper.
1: That's him opening it up.
0: Today's email says, hey, Unc, school just started, and I already got a phone call from my son teacher about his behavior.
2: Here we go.
0: What would you do? You know, I miss the days when parents will embarrass you. You know, and I don't know if y'all want to do this or not, but when I got the phone call, I remember my nephew was in third grade, and I got that phone call, and it was just early in the school year. Mm-hmm. You know what I did?
1: What you did?
0: I took a stroller, and I put him in that stroller, and I pushed him around that school all day.
1: That sounds like child abuse.
0: That is not child abuse. If you're going to embarrass me, I am going to embarrass you. Mm. Why are y'all scared to embarrass your child? Mm. Oh, I'm scared the kids going to talk about him. That's the whole point.
2: Yeah.
0: That little boy, it ain't been probably a week yet, and you already getting a phone call? Go up there with your bonnet. And put like a Reese cups you put over your teeth to look like you missing a tooth.
1: What?
0: You don't remember you used to do that?
1: No.
0: Yeah, you used to do. Okay, whatever.
2: I get
0: what
2: the
0: I'm
2: point,
0: saying
2: though.
0: Is
1: we got put grills.
0: Some, put
1: with
0: some
1: it.
0: Put some black paper over two of your teeth so it look like you missing some teeth. Put some what you call them?
1: With
0: zit
1: the star
0: box.
1: One.
0: Yeah. Put yeah.
2: All. Look
0: go
2: all
0: up
2: over
0: there.
2: Your face.
0: Go up there ugly as you can be.
2: Ooh.
0: And go up there and call his name out loud. Gerald! Gerald!
1: Gerald.
0: I don't know what he sounds like.
1: They
0: a Gerald.
1: They don't have Gerald.
2: They ain't no young kid's name,
1: they
2: Gerald.
1: Don't have Gerald.
0: Pookie, whatever his name is, and embarrass that joker.
2: Yeah.
0: We got to get back to embarrassing our children, man. It's getting out of hand. It should not be a week. It ain't even been a week.
2: It ain't even been
1: it's
2: a
1: probably
2: week.
1: The teacher fault.
0: And see, that's what they gonna tell you. How the hell is the teacher fault? Is it, what, 3 days of school
2: right.
0: already? Come
1: yeah,
0: on,
1: the
0: now.
1: Teacher came on BS.
0: Nah, man. Parents, start embarrassing your kids.
2: Ain't
0: find
2: no
0: out the best
2: it.
0: Way to embarrass them. I don't care what you do. Figure it out. Go up there, stink. I don't care.
1: Oh,
0: embarrass
1: no.
0: Embarrass these kids.
2: Mm.
0: Embarrass these kids.
1: This is
0: all right,
1: scared.
0: I got mad. My bad.
1: Yeah.
2: I thought you was going to keep chanting.
1: Embarrass these kids.
2: Right.
1: Embarrass these kids.
2: Let's go.
1: Embarrass these kids.
0: It's time.

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0: One thing Skila Baby gonna do is make music for the women. 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I'm Jayla Vashay. Man, Houston, this weather, it gotta go. It's so humid outside and hot. One thing about Houston, it waits to get cold when it's all the way in January. So, I mean, I guess I can wait it out. But look, this is something that you don't want to wait on right here. You know, the Cash Money No Limit tour. Did you know that the very first stop on a tour is Houston? So you know it's gonna go up. And look, we're trying to take you to go see all these amazing people. If you don't know who I'm talking about Birdman, Master P, Juvenile. And who I'm excited to see most is Boosie Badass. Ooh-wee. Oh, I know he's gonna cut up. Look, it's happening September 11 at the Toyota Center. If you want to go for free, okay, because you know we love our free stuff, this is what you need to do. You need to pull that phone out, go to your text messages, text the word box, that's B-O-X, to the number 24042 for your chance to win. Again, that's box to the number 24042, okay? 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Keep it locked. 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
1: 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Free.

love that song right there, man. You know what I want to see? I want to see Tyla and Kai Cenat together so bad. It's 97.9 The Vox. I'm Jayla Mache. Look, this Valentine's Day is going to have all the couples arguing. And if you don't know what's going on, just know you're going to have to pick between football or your boo. We're going to talk about what I'm talking about coming up next in 7 minutes on 97.9 The Vox.

0: Was it just me, or did anybody else just find out that Olivia Dean is performing in Houston in 2 days? I just found out yesterday, so I might miss my girl. It's 97.9 The Vibes, H-Town's number one hip-hop and R&B station. I'm Jayla Mache. Did you know that Valentine's Day falls on the same day as the Super Bowl? I just found out about that, and I just feel like there's going to be so many couples that get into it. Because, fellas, what are you doing? Are you picking your woman, or are you going to that football game? Now, you get the best of both worlds if you have a woman that loves football just as much as you do. But ladies, how do you feel about that? You want your man to be with you, or is your man gonna be at the Super Bowl parties? Ooh, man, what a time to be single. How about that? Let me know what you're going to do on the Super Bowl and Valentine's Day. You can call me at 713-621-0979. It's 97.9 The Box.
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0: another song. It's 97 on the Box. I'm Jay LaMache. Look, I just discovered Valentine's Day and the Super Bowl is on the same day. So that's what we're talking about coming up next. I have to throw some D's right here on 97 on the Box.
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0: 97 on the Box is Jayla Michelle. So I might be late to the party. I just discovered that Valentine's Day is the same day as the Super Bowl. And we got a caller on the line to tell me how she feel about Valentine's Day and the Super Bowl.
1: Now, if men decide to watch other men throw balls around on the day that they should be celebrating you, that tells you everything you need to know.
0: Ooh.
1: You chose your favorite DL.
0: Oh,
1: you're rocking with him.
0: Oh, girl, I gotta hang up. Oh my gosh, now she say DL. That is insane. She was salty. Look, Valentine's Day, same day as the Super Bowl, fellas. Just take your woman to the game with you, okay? Buy two tickets. Just get two, okay? And look, we also have a chance at you winning $1,000. And it's the easiest challenge, okay? So make sure you keep it live. Coming up in 7 minutes is Cardi B every time right here on 97 on the Vox.
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cover it up like a quilt. 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

0: 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I'm Jayla Vashay, and I just seen the funniest thing ever. There was these cop... There was two police officers that was chasing after a suspect, right? They put the suspect... They detained the suspect, but the suspect took off running. So these two police officers was chasing after them, but they could not catch up to the guy. They could not catch up to the guy. So what they did was they hopped in an Uber and they told that Uber driver to chase after the suspect with the car. Now, I'm concerned because they did put this innocent man that was minding his business in harm's way. You don't know if the suspect was harmed, if he had a pew pew on him. You never know. But this happened in Houston. That's another thing. So Houston, we need to get some police officers that's in shape so that they don't hijack another car during their own chase that they had going on. That was crazy. Have you seen it? I'm sure you have too. But speaking of running, we also have a walk for honor for the 9/11 Heroes Run happening Saturday, September 12th, downtown Houston at City Hall. If you want more information, you can go to our website at theboxhouston.com. I actually got tears in my eyes from watching that video, man. Come on, Houston, you got to do better. It's 97.9 The Vox.
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1: I'm about to pull up on you right quick. You got a man. 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DJ, you're the

0: the Banana Box, H-Town's number one hip-hop and R&B station. It's Shayla Mache. 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

0: 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You know what? I would not be surprised if Beyonce and Jay-Z dropped a collab album. Well, guess what? You know the Cash Money No Limit tour everybody's been talking about. It's coming to Houston. Well, actually, it's the first stop is Houston, September 11th at the Toyota Center. And you know we always got you. We want to look out for you. We want to give away some tickets, okay? And if you want to go for free, all you have to do is text the word box to the number 24042 for your chance to win some tickets to pull up and see Boosie Badass. That's who I'm excited to see, okay? Coming up in 7 minutes is Cardi B and Lotto. I hope they fix their friendship right here on 97.9 The Vlogs.
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time I come in, then I gotta set it, then I gotta go in, then I gotta get it, then I gotta blow in, then I gotta shut it. Any little thing and anything that he be doing, cause it doesn't matter, cause I'm gonna da da da da. 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

Ooh, man, that song right there. I just love it. It's 97.9 Vice. I'm Jayla Mache. I'm going to go ahead and get on out of here. That's my time for today. If you like, you can keep up with me on Instagram at Jayla Mache. J-A-L-A-M-A-S-H-A-Y. 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
8: That good, though. 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

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I stay out the way, don't be all in the mix. Call me for sevens, don't call me for six. I ain't selling no grams, but come by a zip. 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Step in the

0: good with Is It Love on 97.9 The Vox. It's Young Jazz with the Juice. Happy Sunday, fun day to you. I'm not even gonna lie. You know me, I'm a couple mimosas deep. I had me some catfish and grits this morning. I had me a pineapple mimosa and a mango mimosa. So we definitely about to have a time today on 97.9. And I'll let you know what you got a chance to win too for the weekend. Coming up next on the VOX.
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1: I swear to God, I'm sick. 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

0: Cardi B is funny to me. 97 out of the box is Young Jazz with the juice. If you missed it on Good Morning H-Town earlier this week, man, we were talking about the fact that Cardi B was telling her kids, hey, y'all gotta be ready to fight. Y'all gotta be ready to have those hands. She's like, I know y'all go to schools that are not that urban and stuff, but she was like, I'm your mom. You know, people might try to come for me. Y'all gonna have to fight and put them hands up. And I was actually surprised in our Sit Your Ass Down segment at 8 a.m. in the morning, that people were literally saying, yeah, Cardi B's right. You gotta teach kids to fight nowadays. So I'm gonna take my sister to go see Spider-Man today, but I'm also gonna teach her how to fight. I know that sounds crazy, but like Cardi said, you gotta have them hands. And look, if you also got hands and you're trying to do a walk, you got some feet, we're gonna talk about where we're gonna be coming up next on 97.9 The VOX.
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On 97.9 The Vox is Young Jazz with the Juice. So look, I got two options for you. The 9/11 Heroes Run is Saturday, September 12th at City Hall downtown. And then there's also the Walk for Education. 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I need to see you moving that body out of here.

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0: You know who spends a lot, and I don't think people talk about it enough. I'm talking about my teachers out there. Shout out to all my teachers. I know back to school is underway for majority of everybody, so we want to hook some teachers up with cash for their class. I'm talking about $500 towards whatever fun activities, for like, you know how they have, what is it called? Like the park, not park day, but like in the yard, like the playground days, like a field. Is it called a field day? Okay. So listen, nominate a teacher who you feel deserves $500 towards whatever. Text the word teacher to the number 24042 to nominate a teacher to win. 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
16: Do you know what dark times is? 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Dark times is when the doctor is telling you that you'll never be the same again. Those are dark times. When you think about it, you really don't even want to live because you're not going to be the same. You're not going to be who you used to be. Those are dark times. When your wife is looking at you, you got to question it like, are you going to be there for me? What you going to do? I'm talking to you. Answer the question.

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0: The queen of H-Town putting it down right there. 97.9 The Vox is Young Jazz with the juice with that morning dew. And you know, I've been in Houston majority of my life. I've been in Texas majority of my life. But if you know me, you know I'm actually from the 504. I'm from New Orleans. I got the Florida Leaf tatted on me in case you don't believe it. So I'm extra excited about the Cash Money and No Limit Tour that's coming to the city Friday, September 11th at Toyota Cinnamon, Birdman, Master P, Juvie, Silk the Shocker, and special guest Boosie is going to be there and more. That's not even the entire list. So this is what I need you to do for your chance to win. Text the word BOX, B-O-X, to the number 24042. You know, message and data rates may apply. And if you need all the information and rules, just go to our website, theboxhouston.com.
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had to let them know on 97.9 The Box. Young Jazz with the Jewels, and I got to let you know I'll be back tomorrow. Good morning, H-Town, 5 a.m. But make sure you tap in with me on Instagram, Threads, TikTok, all of that at It's Young Jazz. So the word It's, I-T-S, Young J-A-S. I know this is California girls coming up, but you know, Texas girls do it best right here on 97.9.

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1: 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Oh, and by the way, speaking of Yay, I got a shout out to Rashid Conrad. He was the grand prize winner to go see Yay live in Chi-Town for Thursday, September 3rd. Him and a friend are heading to Soldier Field with flights and hotels. So I got a shout out to Gamma for hooking that up. All right, I'm trying to hook you up with these Cash Money No Limit tour tickets. And coming up at 3:40, I'm going to tell you exactly how to win them right here on 97.9 The Box.
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0: cause they can't get up with me. 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
2: Oh, gee, man, one Uber Eats driver had a delivery, but when it got to the destination, it was only one thing in there. 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
0: 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I'm glad it wasn't Houston. 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The people had ordered a bunch of wings. I'm talking about a 20-piece. And he on the way. Now, he claims it was traffic. We know Atlanta traffic is bad, but you know what? All you got to do is deliver it. When he got to the destination, it was one wing.
5: One wing.
0: Now the police is involved right there, and he said he got hungry because traffic was long, and now he's facing jail time. 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

0: Jam on 97.9, the Block, the G-Man. All right, so the first week of the Tupac murder trial, where Keefe D is on trial for orchestrating the murder of Tupac, wrapped up the first week. So here are some of the highlights that went down. A jury of 16 people, 6 men, 10 women, were seated. Prosecutors are going hard at Keefe D's own words, where he describes in past interviews, like his 2019 memoir, Compton Street Legend, where he described being in the Cadillac and provided the gun that was used to kill Tupac. Now, Keefe D's lawyers are saying, don't believe him. He's a big liar. He's only fabricating his stories for attention and for money to sell his book. And for the first time, prosecutors also showed Tupac's autopsy photos. Most of Tupac's family left the room when they were showing these photos. The crime scene analyst that was there at the shooting also testified that he was at the autopsy and confirmed the photos of Tupac. Now, one witness named James McDonald was subpoenaed, but he declared himself a hostile witness, saying he wasn't going to help put another black man in prison. Now, Reggie Wright Jr., a former death row security chief, also denied involvement in Tupac's murder and pushed back that Keefe D made about him. Now, the evidence is pretty much based on Keefe D's own words and police interviews and more, so the trial starts back up tomorrow morning in a Las Vegas courtroom where Keefe D has pleaded not guilty to all charges.
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5: G-Man, check out this crazy story coming out of the ATL, baby. So this man was Uber. I'm glad it wasn't Houston. He had picked up a Uber Eats order. The people had ordered a bunch of wings. I'm talking about a 20-piece. And he owned the wings. Now, he claims it was traffic. We know Atlanta traffic is bad, but you know what? All you got to do is deliver it. When he got to the destination, it was one wing.
0: One wing?
5: One wing. Now the police is involved right there, and he said he got hungry because traffic was long, and now he's facing jail time. And guess what? When he go to jail, he ain't going to get no wing, but he'll probably get that thing.
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0: Pays, a.k.a. 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

Yay, and Lauren here. I can't wait on 97.9 The Box. And I know Rashid Conrad can't wait because he was the grand prize winner to see Yay live in Chicago on Thursday, September 3rd. Soldier Field, flights, hotel for two. Congratulations, my man, Rashid Conrad.

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0: 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Fresher than you. 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